0: don't know if it needed the encore. I was with you in the first one. Rob G, you were supposed to pull the plug. Come on, what were you doing in there, Rob G?
1: My feet don't even reach the floor. You want me to go and unplug the cord?
2: All right. I'm happy with it. Very, very happy with it.
0: Good job. No, good job, man. Good job.
2: Elijah, I know he's already making a video as we speak. HRU, yeah. Elijah. Do I need to text him?
1: Rob, you inspired the San Antonio Spurs. They're on a 20-3 run right now.
2: Oh, yeah, my.
0: They're going crazy.
1: Because of that song you played.
0: And Dylan Twice. Harper did not get the MO that he's a rookie. Rob,
2: dude, this is a different this we were talking about it, Kelvin. It ain't just a Wimby thing. I mean, it's not just a Wimby thing. And Wimby's great. This is a good team.
0: Charlie,
2: it's a game one, but I'm just telling you, this is a good team.
0: Yeah, I think it's going to be a long

0: 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Hey, if anyone's tuning in because they were just watching the Padres game and they got disappointed, we'll have a full reaction as soon as the game wraps up. 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
1: Man.
0: Bad road trip. Bad stretch of 10 games. What, they've lost 9 of their last 10 if this score holds?
2: Yeah, Darnay Tripp had the stat, but it's the coming into the game, their 1-8 is the worst stretch since May 2023.
0: Yikes.
2: When they went 1-7. I mean, this is... there's a whole conversation we're going to get into after, but people are talking about them being buyers at the deadline.